0: 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Magic's got 10 in a row, thanks to Ray White Riverland.
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0: 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I gotta have faith. Because I gotta have faith. I gotta have faith.
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It is Craig out of here. If Dad's water bottle's looking a bit daggy, it's time to update it. How about a Cool Dad Yeti water bottle and a $100 Renmark Club voucher? Could be his this Father's Day. Just sign him up for two dads, one cup at magic931.com.au. Give us a couple of quirky questions about yourself. If Dad can get them right and beat another dad, he will take out the prize. Details at magic931.com.au for Zach and Tabby's Two Dads, One Cup. Up next, speaking of famous dads, JJ Abrams' daughter, Gracie, and that's so true. Got the bomb funk MCs coming your way as well as Rob takes over to take you through this afternoon. Have a great one. Stay dry, and I'll catch you tomorrow from 10 at Magic 931.

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1: 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Magic 93.1.